0: Remember music. This program is Japanese music.
1: Have a good time.

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Highway 51 runs right by my baby's door. If I don't get the gal I'm loving, won't go down Highway 51 no more.

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This program is. 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Japanese music.

0: take a bite, take a bite. 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It's a sour candy. 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Sour candy.
1: Music for all.
2: Time tracks.

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